0: You're on Nova.
1: Oh, how's your Monday going? I'm not going to lie. I'm struggling today. The brain is not braining. The computer's not computing. The work is not working. So I'm going to go get some lunch. We'll go check

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1: Tracy, who left the wedding early for you?
2: Pop left the wedding early.
1: Oh, how early are we talking, Trace?
2: He died during the main.
3: Okay.
2: He passed away. He had all his family around him, happy, and then he said, "I've had enough, I'm going to heaven."
1: I feel like it's the dog out of Odyssey. Like, he waited until the wedding was over before he said, "That's it, I'm going to kick the bucket."
3: Tracy, why did
4: and
3: he
4: die? And the
3: movie. Obviously.
0: Fitzy, Whipper and Kate. Driving you home from four.
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0: And I'm sorry. In the words of the Lorax, I speak for the trees. I speak for Shayna Blaze when I say storage queen. I think she might be a little bit more than that. Do you?
1: Still to come on the Chrissy Swan Show. Chrissy's Quizzy. Your chance at a money can't buy Chrissy Swan Show bomb bag.
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3: The original. The first. And now. The biggest game is back. It's Nova's cash or the cars.
4: Only Kate knows the cash amount. So you've got to make a decision to take the cash or the two Geely cars.
5: Even my daughter is trying to get that cash amount out of me.
4: Like, 80,000.
5: No, I'm not allowed to answer any questions.
1: The world's best-selling small

0: I can hear it.
1: Ooh, yeah.
0: I can hear it.
1: But I never would have heard that myself.
0: No.
1: It's...
0: And we've heard both of those songs at least a million times. Anyway, she said, look, I wasn't thinking about Noah Kahan. I was literally thinking about nothing at all because it was about my boyfriend. But she thought, why not? You know, let's avoid a court case. And she's put him on the writing credits. And apparently she comes from money, so she can do that.
1: Yeah, daddy's a billionaire.
0: From what? Oh, okay. So her name is actually Stella Lefkowski.
1: Aha.
0: No wonder she's gone with Lefty. Much easier to say. So he is an Iman. I was literally thinking about nothing at all because it was about my boyfriend. But she thought, why not? You know, let's avoid a court case. And she's put him on the writing credits. And apparently she comes from money, so she can do that.
1: Yeah, daddy's a billionaire.
0: From what? Oh, okay. So her name is actually...

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1: Comedy legend Jim Owen is here. You are always on the road. I mean, you've got shows coming up. Noosa, Byron Bay, Sutherland, Burrell, Goulburn, Echuca and Shepparton.
2: I can do 90 gigs, and then if I go above that, I move into a different tax bracket.
3: Actually,
2: do people like speaking?

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1: Comedy legend Jim Owen is here. You are always on the road. I mean, you've got shows coming up. Noosa, Byron Bay, Sutherland, Bowral, Goulburn, Echuca and Shepparton.
2: I can do 90 gigs, and then if I go above that, I move in.

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1: 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Melbourne is already the greatest city on the planet. And now, just for living here, you could win cash. 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
1: 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Melbourne is already the greatest city on the planet. And now, just for living here, you could win cash. And lots of it. 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